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3: Fox News, I'm Tom Graham. The extreme heat gripping the eastern half of the country, forcing the cancellations of pre-Independence Day events. Fox's Katie Byrne is in Philadelphia.
4: The dangerous heat canceled Philadelphia's Independence Day parade Friday morning, and other events are moving indoors to keep people safe, with the heat index hitting over 110 degrees.
3: The Great American Fair on the National Mall shutting down earlier today due to heat in Washington. Two people are dead, one hurt after shots were fired in Fairlane Town Center shopping mall in Dearborn, Michigan. It does not appear to be a random shooting.
5: Between two parties that knew each other here at the mall, and a fight began that escalated in gunfire. It appears that both parties had firearms. We have a number of the people involved at the station, and we're interviewing them to better understand what led to this escalation.
3: Dearborn Police Chief Isha Shaheen, America's listening to Fox News.
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1: Here's some presidential trivia for you on your 4th of July weekend. Half of all U.S. presidents have come from just four states. Virginia, Ohio, New York, and Massachusetts are the home states of half of our U.S. presidents. And this is crazy. Only eight presidents were born west of the Mississippi River. And of our 50 states, only 21 of them have been the birthplace of a president. So 29 states have been presidential losers. My name is Captain Adam, speaking of losers, and I'll have more of your Sunset Cruise coming up. Stay with us.
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2: News. I'm Carmen Roberts. As America prepares to party like it's 1776, President Trump will give a speech tonight at Mount Rushmore.
3: We are going to be seeing flyovers. We're going to see tributes to all six branches of the armed forces, and we're going to see that fireworks show for the first time in 6 years.
2: Fox's Jackie Heinrich. WNBA star Caitlin Clark breaks her silence about getting punched in the throat a week ago by Phoenix Mercury forward Alyssa Thomas.
4: The league's just got to do better protecting our players in that regard. I don't really think that it was up for debate. Obviously, it wasn't called in real time. You go back and watch the clip. I think it's pretty straightforward.
2: Sound from the Indiana Fever. Speaking to reporters, Clark also gave officials some grace, stating refereeing, in her words, is one of the hardest jobs in the world. 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
1: You're sailing with the Sunset Cruise on a holiday weekend, 4th of July tomorrow, and my favorite 4th of July movie has got to be Jaws. I know it's a horror movie, a thriller, it's a movie about a shark, but to me, it's a 4th of July movie with Mayor Vaughn in his anchor jacket announcing that those beaches will be open for the 4th of July. And here's a little fun fact about the movie. The guy that wrote the book, Jaws, was Peter Benchley, and he is in the movie. He makes a brief cameo as a television reporter covering the chaotic 4th of July beach scene. So as you flip channels this weekend, if you catch Jaws on a streaming platform near you, when they have the TV reporter on the beach 4th of July, that's Peter Benchley, the guy that wrote the book, Jaws, that eventually became the Steven Spielberg classic movie. Happy 4th of July, and yes, those beaches will be open as more of the Sunset Cruise sails your way.
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1: It's the Sunset Cruise. We are fired up for the weekend, holiday weekend, 4th of July, but it doesn't have to end. Your patriotism does not have to end on Sunday night when the weekend is over, because the United States in the World Cup plays Belgium on Monday night in Seattle at 8 p.m. Eastern. 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Best of luck, U.S. versus Belgium, Monday night, 8 p.m. Eastern in Seattle. My name is Captain Adam. More of the Sunset Cruise coming up.
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2: Fox News, I'm Tom Graham. President Trump is set to speak at Mount Rushmore this evening as celebrations continue for the nation's 250th birthday. The speech will be followed by a fireworks display.
3: You're going to see that fireworks show for the first time in 6 years. You know, President Trump brought back that fireworks display during his first term in 2020. It had been suspended due to environmental concerns, wildfire risk, and protests from the Lakota people. Biden never brought it back.
2: Fox's Jackie Heinrich. Celebrities gathering today at New York's Madison Square Garden for Taylor Swift and Travis Kelce's wedding.
4: We've seen high-profile guests roll in to the arena in black SUVs with tinted windows. The vehicles were directed into a large white tent with black curtains next to the arena.
2: Fox's CB Cotton, Adam Sandler did the officiating. 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
1: Friday night feels right on a holiday weekend. My name is Captain Adam. You are on board the Sunset Cruise, and I've been looking at some fun American trivia tonight because of the holiday. And here's something that I just found out today. George Washington never wore or had wooden teeth. Contrary to popular belief, the first president did not have wooden dentures. He did have fake teeth and wore several sets of dentures made out of materials like ivory, gold, lead, even human teeth. But he never had wooden teeth. One theory for how this myth developed is that his ivory teeth became stained over time, giving them a wood-like appearance. Which is bad news for me because I drink a lot of coffee and my teeth are becoming stained over time. So years from now, they'll talk about Captain Adam and his wooden teeth. All right, remind me when I leave the studio tonight to stop by the drugstore and pick up some teeth whitening strips.
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3: News. I'm Carmen Roberts. President Trump will give a speech at Mount Rushmore tonight, marking the country's 250th birthday, which happens tomorrow. But for millions of people, extreme heat warnings are in effect.
4: From New York to Atlanta, Cincinnati to Nashville. In Philadelphia, a high of 104 degrees forced city officials to cancel an America 250 parade.
3: Fox's Jessica Rosenthal. In the West, some 40 wildfires are burning out of control, including the Aspen Acres fire southwest of Denver, forcing thousands of people out of their homes.
5: Every single resource that can be put on this fire has been put on this fire or is en route. And I talked with one of the incident management team members, and they have 90 extra fire engines coming from as far away as California, Utah, and Grand Junction.
3: Custer County Sheriff Rich Smith. 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
1: 4th of July weekend, having a great one. My name is Captain Adam. This is the Sunset Cruise. And I love, especially during this festive holiday, looking at amazing trivia here in the United States. I saw this online. Hard to believe. This will blow your mind. Reno, Nevada. Do you think that city is east or west of Los Angeles, California? L.A., on the west coast, of course, Reno, Nevada, several hundred miles inland from the west coast. And you'd be surprised to know Reno is farther west than Los Angeles because of that long curve of California down to Southern California. Crazy United States trivia over your holiday weekend. Happy 4th of July, everyone. This is the Sunset Cruise.
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1: You're on board the Sunset Cruise with Captain Adam, and when we look at amazing American trivia, President Tyler was our 10th president of the United States. He was born in 1790. Think about how long ago that is, 1790. And his last grandson just passed away last year. His grandson. And here's how it timed out. Him and his son both had children late in life, which allowed him to have a living grandson just a year ago. President Tyler, born in 1790. He had his son, Lion, in 1853 when he was 63 years old. Then his son, Lion, at age 75, had a son, Harrison, born in 1928. And Harrison just passed away at the age of 96 last May of 2025. So just up until last year, President Tyler, born in 1790, our 10th president, still had a living grandson. We'll do some more research, find out if Harrison had a son, you know, maybe at the age of 80. And then President Tyler will have had a great-grandson for decades to come. All right, more of the Sunset Cruise, Holiday Weekend Edition on the way.
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3: Fox News, I'm Deborah Valentine. Heading into July 4th weekend, President Trump speaking at a Freedom 250 event at Mount Rushmore. Fox's David Spahn is in South Dakota. He says tonight's festivities also include...
4: B-52 bombers are going to go over. The F-16s are going to go over. Air Force One, the new Air Force One, also the new Marine One's going
3: to
4: go over.
3: This evening's event serves as a prelude to Saturday's massive celebration on the National Mall in Washington. Two people killed in a shooting at the Fairlane Town Center in Dearborn, Michigan. Dearborn Police Chief Issa Shaheen says officers are investigating.
5: Upon their arrival, they discovered three gunshot victims here at Fairlane Mall. They immediately started rendering aid to those three gunshot victims. Two of them have passed away.
3: The shooting is not believed to have been random, but stemmed from a dispute between two parties. One victim died at the mall, the other at the hospital. America's listening to Fox News.
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3: News. I'm Carmen Roberts. As America prepares to party like it's 1776, President Trump will give a speech in a short time at Mount Rushmore.
4: We are going to be seeing flyovers. We're going to see tributes to all six branches of the armed forces, and we're going to see that fireworks show for the first time in 6 years.
3: Fox's Jackie Heinrich. WNBA star Caitlin Clark breaks her silence about getting punched in the throat a week ago by Alyssa Thomas.
5: The league just got to do better protecting our players in that regard. I don't really think that it was up for debate. Obviously, it wasn't called in real time. You can go back and watch the clip. I think it's pretty straightforward.
3: A sound from Indiana Fever. And speaking to reporters, Clark also gave the officials some grace, stating that refereeing is, in her words, one of the hardest jobs in the world. 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
3: Fox News, I'm Deborah Valentine. President Trump, the keynote speaker at an America 250 celebration at Mount Rushmore in South Dakota Friday evening, remarking on America's opportunities and freedoms.
4: For a quarter of a millennium, liberty, justice, equality, self-government, and unmatched prosperity have flourished here as they have never flourished anywhere before.
3: President Trump will deliver another speech at the National Mall in Washington on July 4th. Evacuations southwest of Denver as the Aspen Acres wildfire has consumed over 100 square miles in at least 160 structures. Custer County Sheriff Rich Smith tells reporters that neighboring states are sending personnel and equipment.
5: Talk with one of the incident management team members, and they have 90 extra fire engines coming from as far away as California, Utah, and Grand Junction.
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3: News. I'm Deborah Valentine. President Trump speaking this evening at Mount Rushmore as celebrations kick off for the nation's 250th birthday. The speech will be followed by a fireworks display.
4: We're going to see that fireworks show for the first time in 6 years. You know, President Trump brought back that fireworks display during his first term in 2020. It had been suspended due to environmental concerns, wildfire risk, and protests from the Lakota people. Biden never brought it back.
3: Fox's Jackie Heinrichs. Celebrities gathering today at New York City's Madison Square Garden for Taylor Swift and Travis Kelce's wedding.
5: We've seen high-profile guests roll in to the arena in black SUVs with tinted windows. The vehicles were directed into a large white tent with black curtains next to the arena.
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1: Fox News, I'm Deborah Valentine. Ahead of his July 4th speech at the National Mall in Washington, D.C., President Trump Friday evening, the keynote speaker at an America 250 event at Mount Rushmore in South Dakota. President Trump spoke of freedoms and rights in the U.S.
2: In America, we do not need anyone's permission to say what we think and to live as we please, to worship as we choose, or to keep and bear arms. You know that.
1: The president warning of the rise of communism, saying American identity is under, quote, a renewed attack. Peace talks between the U.S. and Iran are on hold as Tehran has begun a days-long funeral for the late Supreme Leader Ayatollah Ali Khamenei, months after an airstrike killed him at the start of the U.S.-Iran conflict. He was 86 years old. 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
3: Fox News, I'm Deborah Valentine. Florida's Governor Ron DeSantis joining Fox's Hannity at Mount Rushmore in South Dakota Friday evening at a Freedom 250 event, paying tribute to the nation's founding fathers.
4: What they were doing when they declared independence and later when they wrote the Constitution, they weren't answering the question for all time about whether people could govern themselves. They were giving America an opportunity over the years to prove that.
3: President Trump highlighted the event as keynote speaker ahead of his appearance at today's massive celebration on the National Mall in Washington, D.C. Two people killed in a shooting at the Fairlane Town Center in Dearborn, Michigan. Dearborn Police Chief Issa Shanin says officers investigating.
5: Upon their arrival, they discovered three gunshot victims here at Fairlane Mall. They immediately started rendering aid to those three gunshot victims. Two of them have passed away.
3: The incident, police say, may have stemmed from a dispute between two parties. America's listening to Fox News.
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3: News, I'm Deborah Valentine. Ahead of today's July 4th celebrations, President Donald Trump, the keynote speaker at an America 250 event at Mount Rushmore in South Dakota on Friday evening, speaking out against communism.
4: Communism is the exact opposite of life, liberty, and the pursuit of happiness. It's death, tyranny, and the pursuit of evil.
3: President Trump called the U.S. the most successful, most accomplished, most exceptional nation ever to exist in human history. New York City is celebrating the nation's semi-quincentennial by holding 8 ball drops in Times Square, which began at midnight local time. Each ball drop taking place at midnight for every American time zone, including American territories. 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
3: Fox News. I'm Deborah Valentine. President Trump, the keynote speaker at an America 250 celebration at Mount Rushmore in South Dakota Friday evening, remarking on America's opportunities and freedoms.
4: For a quarter of a millennium, liberty, justice, equality, self-government, and unmatched prosperity have flourished here as they have never flourished anywhere before.
3: President Trump will deliver another speech at the National Mall in Washington during July 4th celebrations there. Evacuation southwest of Denver as the Aspen Acres wildfire has consumed over 100 square miles and at least 160 structures. Custer County Sheriff Rich Smith tells reporters that neighboring states are sending personnel and equipment.
5: I talked with one of the incident management team members, and they have 90 extra fire engines coming from as far away as California, Utah, and Grand Junction.
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3: News. I'm Paul Stevens. President Trump, the keynote speaker at an America 250 event at Mount Rushmore in South Dakota on Friday, speaking out against communism.
4: Communism is the exact opposite of life, liberty, and the pursuit of happiness. It's death, tyranny, and the pursuit of evil.
3: And the president is set to be the keynote speaker at an America 250 celebration tonight in the nation's capital. New York City celebrating the nation's 250th birthday, holding 8 ball drops in Times Square, the first one at midnight local time. Each ball drop taking place at midnight for every American time zone, including all the American territories. 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
3: Fox News, I'm Angelo Bavaro. Ahead of today's July 4th celebrations in D.C., President Trump ushered in America's 250th birthday from Mount Rushmore Friday night.
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5: Democratic Socialist Mayor Zohran Mamdani, flanked by newly naturalized Americans and seated on George Washington's desk, marked America's 250th by delivering a blistering critique of ICE and wealthy elites, including Elon Musk, in what he called an arena of supremacy.
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2: I'm Paul Stevens. President Trump delivering the keynote address at an America 250 event in Mount Rushmore in South Dakota Friday night, talking about freedoms and rights in America.
3: In America, we do not need anyone's permission to say what we think and to live as we please, to worship as we choose, or to keep and bear arms. You know that.
2: And the president also warning about the rise of communism. Two people are dead, one hurt, after shots were fired at the Fairlane Town Center, a shopping mall in Dearborn, Michigan, on Friday.
4: Between two parties that knew each other here at the mall, and a fight began that escalated in gunfire. It appears that both parties had firearms. We have a number of the people involved at the station, and we're interviewing them to better understand what led to this escalation.
2: Dearborn Police Chief Issa Shaheen. 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

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Happy birthday, America. Glad to be with you. And hey, if you're going to be out today having a good time, do so. But make sure you're responsible in the sense that you got to throw in some water. Line that up into your drink rotation. It is going to be a hot and heat stroke, heat exhaustion. It's real. And it's very, very possible in weather like this. Coming up, Madonna right now, John Parr.

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1: 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Glad to be a part of your 4th of July. Hopefully you got yourself some fun plans today. A lot going on. 250 years of freedom is definitely something to get out there and celebrate. Coming up, we've got Cher right now, Cool in the Gang.

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1: 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Stick with us. We'll get you back to the music and finish out the hour with some good stuff from great artists. We'll crank it up with Hall & Oates, Simply Red, and Peter Gabriel right after this.
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3: News on Angelo Bavaro. Ahead of his July 4th speech in D.C. tonight, President Trump kicked off America's 250th birthday from Mount Rushmore Friday night, warning of a new threat as he celebrated U.S. exceptionalism.
4: There is now a resurgence of the communist menace in our land, including from newcomers to our country who embrace ideas totally opposed to our way of life and our great success.
3: Peace talks between the U.S. and Iran are on hold as Tehran has begun a days-long funeral for the late Supreme Leader Ayatollah Ali Khamenei.
5: The new Supreme Leader, Khamenei's son, won't be attending after Israel reportedly threatened to assassinate him. Iran, in turn, threatened to embrace nuclear weapons after downplaying civilian attacks in Bahrain at the U.N. Security Council meeting.
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1: 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Rolling into the 11 o'clock hour. Happy birthday, America. 250 years of sweet, sweet freedom. Hopefully you are going to go out and do something fun today, but also hopefully you're going to hydrate. I hate to sound like your mother, but, you know, bring the sunblock and maybe pack. I know you're packing the cooler with some fun stuff, but, you know, also maybe throw some Gatorades in there. At least some water. Michael Jackson, Madonna, and more of your favorites right now. It's Level 42.

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1: It's your home for the Totally 80s Weekend. We're 95.3 HLF. I'm Justin Lloyd. This is the Saturday show. Happy 4th of July. We're halfway through the 11 o'clock hour and keeping it moving with a little Whitney Houston. Every

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1: 95.3 HLF, South Boston's home for the Totally 80s weekend. I'm Justin Lloyd at the bottom of the 11 o'clock hour. Certainly glad to be with you. And man, I was thinking about playing some golf today, but I don't know, with these temperatures, I might just have to wait until next week. And that's sad. I was telling somebody, I was like, I work out several days a week. I feel like for my age, I'm fairly healthy, but not in this heat. This heat will humble anybody. Coming up, we'll keep things moving. We got you some Eric Carmen and some AHA. Right now, it's Bill Mann.

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3: News. I'm Paul Stevens. President Trump delivering the keynote address at an America 250 event at Mount Rushmore in South Dakota Friday, talking about freedoms and rights in the country.
4: We mark 250 years of glorious independence and 250 years of majestic American freedom. Nothing like it.
3: President also warning of the rise of communism, saying American identity is under a, quote, renewed attack, unquote. Three people shot yesterday at the Fairlane Town Center, a shopping mall in Dearborn, Michigan.
5: Upon their arrival, they discovered three gunshot victims here at Fairlane Mall. They immediately started rendering aid to those three gunshot victims. Two of them have passed away.
3: Dearborn Police Chief Issa Shaheen, America, is listening to Fox News.
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1: 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And glad to be with you. Hopefully having yourself a wonderful, cool day because it is hot. Keep those cold rags and waters handy. Also some sunblock. I'll stop sounding like your mom now. Bon Jovi,

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I'm sure there are a lot of options out there. With it being America's 250th birthday, we know how to celebrate. Coming up, we'll keep things rolling. We got some Richard Marks, also some 38 Special right now, Rod Stewart.

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3: Fox News, I'm Angelo Bavaro. President Trump kicking off July 4th celebrations from Mount Rushmore Friday night.
4: We mark 250 years of glorious independence and 250 years of majestic American freedom. Nothing like it.
3: President Trump will speak at the National Mall tonight. New Trump accounts launched today,
5: allowing parents and guardians to open tax-advantaged investment accounts for children under 18. U.S. citizen children born between January 1st, 2025 and the end of 2028 are eligible for a one-time $1,000 contribution from the Treasury Department.
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1: 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Hopefully having yourself a wonderful Saturday. You should be. We're celebrating 250 years of freedom. Happy birthday, America. It's the 4th of July, and I am glad to be riding shotgun with you. We're going to keep the

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1: 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You're locked in at 95.3 HLF. I'm Justin Lloyd for the Saturday show, halfway through that 1 o'clock hour, and keeping it moving with Lionel Richie. Right now, it's the Police.

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1: 95.3 HLF with Justin Lloyd for the Saturday show. Moving through the bottom of that 1 o'clock hour, hopefully out and about and having yourself a wonderful 4th of July. Hopefully you packed a few extra waters in the cooler, maybe even some sunblock with you, because it is a hot, hot one. I stepped outside and it felt like that scene from Terminator 2 where, you know, the bomb goes off and Sarah Connor's like holding on to the chain link fence. And one minute she's there, the next minute she's a skeleton. That's what it felt like. So I just shut the door, came back in, and enjoyed that air conditioning. Coming up, we've got you some Billy Joel right now. It's Michael Jackson.

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2: I'm Paul Stevens. President Trump speaks last night at an America 250 event in South Dakota at Mount Rushmore.
3: For a quarter of a millennium, liberty, justice, equality, self-government, and unmatched prosperity have flourished here as they have never flourished anywhere before. There is nothing like what we are doing.
2: And he will lead 4th of July festivities tonight in D.C. Thousands southwest of Denver evacuated as the Aspen Acres wildfire now burns over 100 square miles of land and at least 160 buildings.
4: Every single resource that can be put on this fire has been put on this fire or is en route. And I talked with one of the incident management team members, and they have 90 extra fire engines coming from as far away as California, Utah, and Grand Junction.
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1: 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You're locked in at 95.3 HLF, and I'm Justin Lloyd as we move into the 2 o'clock hour. Hopefully you're having yourself a wonderful, wonderful Independence Day. We've got some good music for you. Some Don Henley's on the way right now. It's Steve Winwood.

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I'm Justin Lloyd, and you're locked into the Saturday show. Happy Independence Day. And if you're out partying, take the radio with you and crank it up, because we'll keep the music rolling. 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

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I'm Justin Lloyd, wrapping it up for the Saturday show and thanking you so much for spending part of your Independence Day with me. I hope you get out there and enjoy yourself, but I also hope you stay hydrated and stay sunblocked up. And please be careful. Heat strokes, heat exhaustion, like, they don't give you symptoms or warnings. Like, once you're in it, you're in it. So just please be careful. Find shade. Enjoy yourself, but just be cautious of that heat wave. I'll see you next Saturday. Be good. Be safe. Please get out there and be nice to someone. Happy birthday, America. We'll talk soon.

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2: Fox News, I'm Angelo Bavaro. Vice President J.D. Vance celebrating Independence Day during the Sail Forth 250 parade of tall ships through the New York Harbor.
3: It is a very American thing to ring in 250 years of American history by parading our naval and Air Force might for the world to see.
2: That event saw the largest fleet of the world's tall ships and gray hull ships sail past the Statue of Liberty. The historic America 250 time capsule was buried today at Independence Hall in Philadelphia, filled with artifacts from every state.
4: Congressional time capsule is a reflection of our faith in the future of this grand experiment in self-governance. Faith that this moment is worth preserving.
2: That time capsule will be opened again in 2276, 250 years. 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
2: News. I'm Carmen Roberts. Fireworks, flyovers, heat, and politics as America celebrates its 250th birthday. Fox's Rich Edson is at the Great American State Fair in D.C.
3: We're going to have flyovers continue. It's going to be a near constant stream and fleet reviews showcasing aircraft from NASA, the Coast Guard, the Army, Air Force, Marine Corps, Navy.
2: Meantime, life-threatening heat dome is not letting go, putting more than 150 million people at risk today. Pope Leo, the first U.S.-born pontiff, urged Americans today to embrace the nation's history of welcoming immigrants. And he told reporters earlier,
4: if people are in the United States illegally, there are ways to treat that. There are courts. There's a system of justice.
2: And the Pope celebrated a mass in Sicily honoring migrants who died seeking a better life. America's listening to Fox News.
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2: News. I'm Daria Albinger. Vice President Vance welcomed the tall ships to New York Harbor today and the crowd there to see them on this July 4th, celebrating Independence Day.
3: It is a very American thing to ring in 250 years of American history by parading our naval and air force might for the world to see.
2: It's the largest fleet of the world's gray hull military ships and tall ships to sail past the Statue of Liberty. An America 250 capsule was buried today at Independence Hall in Philadelphia, filled with artifacts from every state. House Speaker Mike Johnson was there.
4: The Congressional Time Capsule is a reflection of our faith in the future of this grand experiment in self-governance. Faith that this moment is worth preserving.
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3: Fox News, I'm Carmen Roberts. President Trump keeps the America 250 celebration going tonight, speaking in Washington before the fireworks light up the National Mall. And it follows his keynote speech last night at Mount Rushmore, where Independence Day collided with politics.
4: Communism is the exact opposite of life, liberty, and the pursuit of happiness. It's death, tyranny, and the pursuit of evil.
3: About 150 million Americans are still under heat alerts along the East Coast. That heat brewed up strong storms for one northeastern state.
5: Strong storms with high winds upending trees and cutting power to thousands across northern and central New Jersey.
3: Fox's Gary Baumgarten. And Venezuela's information ministry says the number of confirmed dead from the earthquakes now 2,954. 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
1: News, I'm Daria Albinger. The Sail 4th 250 Parade makes its way through New York Harbor today. Vice President Vance was there to greet them and the crowd there to see
2: them. Facing the future without fear, we celebrate 250 years of proving what a free people can achieve by the providence of our almighty creator.
1: It's the largest fleet of the world's tall ships and military vessels to sail past the Statue of Liberty. A days-long funeral is underway for the man who led Iran for decades.
3: Hundreds of thousands of people filling the streets of Tehran today as Iran began a days-long funeral for the Supreme Leader Ayatollah Ali Khamenei, killed in a U.S.-backed Israeli airstrike during the Iran War. Crowds marching past his flag-draped coffin chanting death to America and death to Israel, man calling for revenge.
1: That's Fox's Paul Stevens. 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
1: News. I'm Carmen Roberts. America is celebrating, and Vice President J.D. Vance joined in from New York City.
2: Today, we celebrate 250 years of America, facing the future without fear. We celebrate 250 years of proving what a free people can achieve by the providence of our almighty creator.
1: The vice president and thousands watched as the tall ships sailed past the Statue of Liberty and up the Hudson River to mark the nation's 250th birthday. Tonight, President Trump plans to give what he says will be a very long speech at the National Mall in D.C., even as a heat dome drives temperatures to the danger zone. And crews in Venezuela pull more bodies from the rubble 10 days after those twin earthquakes. The number confirmed dead now, nearly 3,000. 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